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'Cause I can do it with a broken heart. 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
2: Good morning. It's a clear drive on the Queensway and Highway 416. I'm not seeing any issues headed northbound or southbound. Highway 174 looks good. We're also doing well over our bridges. 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And that's the latest traffic. I'm Antonia Altabonte.
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4: Police continue to investigate a stabbing on the 2900 block of Riverside Drive. Police and EMS were called to the scene Saturday evening around 8:30 and discovered two victims had been stabbed. One victim was transported to an area trauma center with serious injuries. The other sustained minor injuries. Police have not made an arrest at this time and have not released suspect information. An unfortunate update to the story we mentioned yesterday. The body of a 38-year-old paddleboarder who was missing after falling off his board in the Ottawa River across from Andrew Hayden Park has been recovered. Gatineau police announced Sûreté that Quebec divers recovered the body Sunday evening after a boater recovered the paddleboard. The massive search effort turned recovery effort included Ottawa and Gatineau marine units, along with Gatineau's fire service and Gatineau's drone service. The Office of the Coroner of Quebec now takes over the investigation. After more than 2 years of labor disputes, including strikes, walkouts, lockouts, arbitration, and long negotiations, Canada Post workers have agreed to a new collective bargaining agreement. 55,000 Canada Post workers voted 85% in favor of the new agreement, which brings them a 6.5% wage increase in year one and a 3% increase in year two. Benefits and working conditions are enhanced, and the door is now open for weekend deliveries in order to better compete against other carriers. The new agreement is valid until January 2029, and Canada Post CEO Doug Ettinger says the new deal offers stability and a path to restore confidence in the postal system. In sports, the Blue Jays travel to Atlanta to take on the Braves tonight. And Game 1 of the Stanley Cup Final takes place tonight with Mitch Marner and the Las Vegas Golden Knights in Carolina to take on the Hurricanes. From the Skywards News Center, I'm Captain Frank.
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2: Today we have mainly sunny skies with a high of 25. Overnight tonight we have a low of 10 with a few clouds. Tomorrow mainly sunny with a high of 28. Overnight a low of 14 with clear skies. And Thursday we warm up to a high of 31 with sunny skies. Overnight a low of 16 with cloudy periods. And that's your Skywards weather. I'm Antonia Altabonte.
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Ottawa's perfect music mix, Mix 98.5. Good morning. I'm Dylan Black. It is the Dylan Black Show, a touch after 6 a.m. as we get going together today on this. It's going to be a beautiful day. It is a Tuesday, and we're looking at a high around 25 degrees and nothing but sunshine. A couple of fluffy clouds, nothing really to worry about tonight, down to 10, 28 degrees tomorrow. And if you can imagine, by the time we get there Thursday, 31 degrees, which will be fantastic. Right now, it is roughly 8 degrees in the nation's capital. How about this? So Beavertail's going to do a collab with Kraft Dinner. What? Yeah. We'll talk about that coming up as well. What parks can you drink in this upcoming summer? Something to look forward to as feels like summer today. And the weekend is on the radio. This is Cry For Me, Ottawa's perfect music mix, Mix 98.5.

Michael Bublé, and I believe in you, Ottawa's perfect music mix, Mix 98.5. So what is this all about? You can enjoy a cheesy fried dough treat at a Beaver Tails location this summer. Beaver Tails and Kraft Dinner teaming up for two exclusive menu items, the KD Takeover Beaver Dog, the KD Takeover Poutine. Some partnerships just feel meant to be, according to Beaver Tails, somebody who's in charge, right? And the KD Takeover is a special crossover that brings together two Canadian favorites that generations grew up with, turning familiar comfort food into something new and unique. So the Beaver Dog is an all-beef hot dog wrapped in a beaver tail pastry topped with Kraft Dinner and finished with ketchup. Mmm. And the KD Takeover Poutine is a loaded poutine topped with creamy Kraft Dinner, crispy bacon, and chives. And this is all going to begin. You have to wait until the end of summer, pretty much, August 9th. But we're looking forward to these tasty treats. And some people probably already looking at the radio thinking, ooh. And then some of you are like, yeah, sounds pretty darn good. 8 degrees with Rick Astley on Mix 98.5.

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Taylor Swift and Elizabeth Taylor. And my feed, Facebook, just Taylor Swift all over the place yesterday as she announced that a new song coming up called I Knew It, I Knew You. And it will be out June 5th. And it is just in time for the new Toy Story movie, Part 5, which will be hitting theaters on June 19th. So people looking forward to this, the movie, the song, and anything that has to do with Taylor Swift just blows up my phone because she is what you call an absolute star. So yeah, new Taylor Swift, looking forward to that. I Knew It, I Knew You, June 5th. And Mr. Potato Head and all the gang, Woody, in theaters coming up as well. Toy Story 5, June 19th. Mackenzie Port, These Days. Good morning. It is the Dylan Black Show with Ottawa's Perfect Music Mix on Mix 98.5.

0: 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Traffic.
1: On the Queensway eastbound, I'm just starting to see light volume from Highway 416 to Green Bank. Queensway westbound is still looking good. Highway 416 moves well northbound and southbound. And I'm just seeing the usual slowdown on Highway 174 westbound through Cameron. Other than that, we're in good shape. Good things happen slowly. 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
0: 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Ottawa weather.
1: Today we have mainly sunny skies with a high of 25. Overnight tonight we have a low of 10 with a few clouds. Tomorrow mainly sunny with a high of 28. Overnight a low of 14 with clear skies. And Thursday

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Ottawa's Perfect Music Mix, Mix 98.5. Good morning. It is the Dylan Black Show. We have to talk about the weather. We have been waiting for this forecast, I think, for, 7 months, roughly? How long does winter last? In the nation's capital, we have a high today around 25, and I don't think anything is going to get in the way of that. Tonight down to 10 degrees, which I love because I'm a huge fan of chilly nights. We'll take it, right? 28 degrees expected midweek tomorrow. And then Thursday, you might have to have the air conditioning good to go for that day because 31 degrees. And the weekend at this point, sun, cloud, Friday, 24, 25 degrees. Saturday, maybe some light rain. But yeah, get out, see a friend, do something nice today. Ooh, it is going to be what you call a beautiful summer day with Miles Smith on the radio. And nice to meet you. It's Ottawa's Perfect Music Mix, Mix 98.5.

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It is Dylan, and we are approaching 7 o'clock. We'll get your information update coming up in moments. But I guess we do have to talk about hockey, because some people still interested in the fact that, the Stanley Cup Finals kick off tonight. You've got Carolina, you've got the Golden Knights, and some people, I guess, the interest really fell off the map when the Canadiens were eliminated a few nights back, right? But yeah, you've got Mitch Marner, which is a side story. He was with the Maple Leafs and now with the Golden Knights. So are you cheering for Mitch because he got away from the Maple Leafs, or are you against Mitch because he jumped ship? I don't know. Carolina Hurricanes, by the way, or as I like to call them, the Hartford Whalers. Yeah, they're 12-1, which is quite something throughout these playoffs. So they are quite the team. Who knows who's going to win? And some people, who cares, right? Walk off the earth. Good morning. Mix 98.5.

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0: 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Traffic.
2: On the Queensway eastbound, expect volume from Highway 416 to Woodruff. Westbound, also volume through Woodruff. Highway 174 looks good. We're also doing well over our bridges and city streets. I'm not seeing any major problems. Air North is flying direct from Toronto to Whitehorse or Yellowknife. Catch the midnight sun or marvel at the northern lights. No matter when you go, this bucket list trip is a true northern wonder. FlyAirNorth.com. And that's the latest traffic. I'm Antonia Altabonte.
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3: Police continue to investigate a stabbing on the 2900 block of Riverside Drive. Police and EMS were called to the scene Saturday evening around 8:30 and discovered two victims had been stabbed. One victim was transported to an area trauma center with serious injuries. The other sustained minor injuries. Police have not made an arrest at this time and have not released suspect information. An unfortunate update to the story we mentioned yesterday. The body of a 38-year-old paddleboarder who was missing after falling off his board in the Ottawa River across from Andrew Hayden Park has been recovered. Gatineau police announced Sûreté that Quebec divers recovered the body Sunday evening after a boater recovered the paddleboard. The massive search effort turned recovery effort included Ottawa and Gatineau marine units, along with Gatineau's fire service and Gatineau's drone service. The Office of the Coroner of Quebec now takes over the investigation. After more than 2 years of labor disputes, including strikes, walkouts, lockouts, arbitration, and long negotiations, Canada Post workers have agreed to a new collective bargaining agreement. 55,000 Canada Post workers voted 85% in favor of the new agreement, which brings them a 6.5% wage increase in year one and a 3% increase in year two. Benefits and working conditions are enhanced, and the door is now open for weekend deliveries in order to better compete against other carriers. The new agreement is valid until January 2029, and Canada Post CEO Doug Ettinger says the new deal offers stability and a path to restore confidence in the postal system. In sports, the Blue Jays travel to Atlanta to take on the Braves tonight. And Game 1 of the Stanley Cup Final takes place tonight with Mitch Marner and the Las Vegas Golden Knights in Carolina to take on the Hurricanes. From the Skywards News Center, I'm Captain Frank.
0: 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Ottawa weather.
2: Today we have mainly sunny skies with a high of 25. Overnight tonight we have a low of 10 with a few clouds. Tomorrow mainly sunny with a high of 28. Overnight a low of 14 with clear skies. And Thursday we warm up to a high of 31 with sunny skies. Overnight a low of 16 with cloudy periods. And that's your Skywards weather. I'm Antonia Altabonte.
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Ottawa's perfect music mix, Mix 98.5 Dracula on this Tuesday morning. Good morning, 9 degrees in the nation's capital, 25 later on today, nothing but sunshine. And at some point, you may want to crack open a cold one in a city park. You can. Parkgoers will be able to enjoy beer, wine, spirits, selected parks until October 31. So Halloween night, right? City of Ottawa is mentioning this, the pilot project, which was approved by City Council Spring 2025, allows the personal consumption of alcohol in designated areas between 11 a.m. and 9 p.m. So 9:01, no more drinking, right? And these parks include Minto, McNabb, Queenswood Ridge Park, Brewer, Heirloom Orchard, Primrose, Champlain, Strathcona, and Riverain. Did I say that one correctly? Well, you know what? It's going to be hard to enforce no drinking in other select parks, but at least you've got the go-ahead to be responsible, right? This summer, it's Loud Luxury. I'm Dylan Black. Good morning. It's Mix 98.5.

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1: Ottawa's Perfect Music Mix, Mix 98.5, Miley Cyrus, Used to Be Young, and I'm Dylan Black. Speaking of young, well, some of these folks still kind of young, right? You've got Justin Long celebrating a birthday today from Dodgeball, remember? Live Free, Die Hard, and he's 48 years young today. Zachary Quinto, Spock, from the new Star Trek movies. Because to some people, there's only one Spock, right? Leonard Nimoy, Wayne Brady. Let's make a deal. Turning 54 today. And how do you feel about this? Garth from Wayne's World. Dana Carvey is, guess, 71. Wow. 71 years young today. And if you're celebrating, pretty decent company to be in, I suppose. Happy birthday. Happy celebrations from your friends at Mix 98.5. 25 degrees the high today. It's the Dylan Black Show with Deborah Cox on Mix 98.5.

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Great throwbacks. Ottawa's perfect music mix all morning long. Mix 98.5. And the Go-Go's, our lips are sealed. So today is, here is the day that you've been waiting for how long? I know you've been waiting for 25 degrees and sunshine, but even more importantly, I would say, today is National Leave the Office Early Day. Okay? So if you leave the office early, you've got the green light to do so because they named a day after it. Pretty important, right? If you are like some in the city, it's hard to leave the office early when you're at home working. That pandemic sure changed things, no doubt about it. And by the way, in case you're keeping track, 19 days until Father's Day. So maybe you can leave work early to go get Dad that special gift. Perhaps, maybe not. Serena Ryder, Better Now, Mix 98.5.

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1: On the Queensway eastbound, expect delays from Moody to Woodruff. Westbound also volume through Nicholas, then from Woodruff to about Green Bank. And actually, it looks like we're dealing with a crash now just before you hit Woodruff. And I'm not seeing any major problems over our bridges, just some volume starting to build on the McDonald Cartier and Champlain Bridge headed in towards Ottawa. Highway 174 westbound, just the usual slow patch through Jean d'Arc Boulevard. This spring, get outside and commute the fun way. 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And that's the latest traffic. I'm Antonia Altabonte.
0: 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Ottawa weather.
1: Today we have mainly sunny skies with a high of 25. Overnight tonight we have a low of 10 with a few clouds. Tomorrow mainly sunny with a high of 28. Overnight a low of 14 with clear skies. And Thursday we warm up to a high of 31 with sunny skies. Overnight a low of 16 with cloudy periods. And that's your Skywards weather. I'm Antonia Altabonte.
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Ottawa's Perfect Music Mix, Mix 98.5, Virginia DeFegas and Better Man. Good morning, I'm Dylan Black. The Dylan Black Show beginning at 6 a.m. Monday to Friday right here on Mix. 25 degrees, the high today around 10 degrees currently in the nation's capital. And you haven't told the 12th to let us know about your business, okay? 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
2: On the Queensway eastbound, it looks like we're dealing with a crash around Moody. Expect delays to Green Bank. Also, Queensway westbound, we have a crash and construction-related delays from Maitland to Woodruff. Also, Highway 174 westbound slows through Jeanne d'Arc Boulevard. And then city streets, actually, we still have that crash just at Kirkwood and Carling. 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And that's the latest traffic. I'm Antonia Altabonte.
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3: Police continue to investigate a stabbing on the 2900 block of Riverside Drive. Police and EMS were called to the scene Saturday evening around 8:30 and discovered two victims had been stabbed. One victim was transported to an area trauma center with serious injuries. The other sustained minor injuries. Police have not made an arrest at this time and have not released suspect information. An unfortunate update to the story we mentioned yesterday. The body of a 38-year-old paddleboarder who was missing after falling off his board in the Ottawa River across from Andrew

0: The massive search effort turned recovery effort included Ottawa and Gatineau Marine units, along with Gatineau's fire service and Gatineau's drone service. The Office of the Coroner of Quebec now takes over the investigation. After more than 2 years of labor disputes, including strikes, walkouts, lockouts, arbitration, and long negotiations, Canada Post workers have agreed to a new collective bargaining agreement. 55,000 Canada Post workers voted 85% in favor of the new agreement, which brings them a 6.5% wage increase in year one and a 3% increase in year two. Benefits and working conditions are enhanced, and the door is now open for weekend deliveries in order to better compete against other carriers. The new agreement is valid until January 2029, and Canada Post CEO Doug Ettinger says the new deal offers stability and a path to restore confidence in the postal system. In sports, the Blue Jays travel to Atlanta to take on the Braves tonight. And Game 1 of the Stanley Cup Final takes place tonight with Mitch Marner and the Las Vegas Golden Knights in Carolina to take on the Hurricanes. From the Skywards News Center, I'm Captain Frank.
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2: 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Ottawa weather.
3: Today we have mainly sunny skies with a high of 25. Overnight tonight we have a low of 10 with a few clouds. Tomorrow mainly sunny with a high of 28. Overnight a low of 14 with clear skies. And Thursday we warm up to a high of 31 with sunny skies. Overnight a low of 16 with cloudy periods. And that's your Skywards weather. I'm Antonia Altabonte.
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Good morning, The Dylan Black Show. It is a National Leave Work Early Day. You have to celebrate somehow, and some great excuses I'm going to give you here so you can do so. You broke a tooth. Dental emergencies, always great. In a pinch, jury duty. See ya. Your car broke down. Whoops, you know? Your dog ate something questionable. Now, sometimes when you use your animals to get out of things, you can get out of pretty much anything. What about this? Your physical is taking longer than expected. That yearly physical, right? Or if, you know, like me, my child just needs attention in one way or another, you can pretty much get out of anything. I shouldn't be giving away my secrets here, right? It is Mariana's Trench. Good morning. Mix 98.5.

was Perfect Music Mix, Mix 98.5, and Brian with Atina. It's Only Love. And good morning, I'm Dylan Black, The Dylan Black Show. And I need to say hi and thank you to some amazing folks who have welcomed me onto the airwaves here at Mix 98.5, including Caroline Franks, who works at a fantastic organization called NROC here in the city. Dennis Rufo as well, super promoter who has promoted the heck out of big shows throughout the years. I do believe he even has like an Engelbert Humperdinck show coming up. Wanted to say that name on the air. Alyssa Della Palme, former broadcaster, now author. Very cool to hear from you. My cousin Ruby out in the Vankley Kill area. Rebecca Henry as well. Bonnie Thompson, psychic medium, is saying, welcome. So thank you to everybody who has welcomed me here. It is, as mentioned, the Dylan Black Show, and we'll do it for you Monday to Friday from 6 a.m. till noon on Ottawa's Perfect Music Mix, Mix 98.5. This is Olivia Rodrigo.

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0: Can't Fight the Moonlight, Leanne Rimes, Mix 98.5, Ottawa's Perfect Music Mix, great throwbacks as well. So if it is true, well, Clint, you know, we appreciate all the entertainment you've given us throughout the years. Clint Eastwood yesterday had turned 96. Don't worry, still with us. But apparently his son, Kyle, is saying that's it. He is now retired. Okay. 50 plus years of making some of the most iconic movies in history. One of my favorites, Gran Torino, mostly because at the end, Clint sings about his Gran Torino. So, yeah, Clint Eastwood, 96 years young. Enjoy your golden years, I want to say. Yeah. Tate McRae, it's Ottawa's Perfect Music Mix, Mix 98.5. Good morning.
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1: On the Queensway eastbound, expect delays from Moody to Woodruff. It looks like all issues have cleared. Queensway westbound slows from Innes to Mount Nicholas. And then you will find construction-related delays from Maitland to Woodruff, but the crash has cleared. I'm also seeing construction-related delays on Riverside Drive through Bank Street. And a crash now at St. Patrick just by King Edward Avenue. 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And that's the latest traffic. I'm Antonia Altabonte.
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1: Today we have mainly sunny skies with a high of 25. Overnight tonight we have a low of 10 with a few clouds. Tomorrow mainly sunny with a high of 28. Overnight a low of 14 with clear skies. And Thursday we warm up to a high of 31 with sunny skies. Overnight a low of 60.

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I'm Dylan Black, The Dylan Black Show. Good morning. You know, I did mention that today is National Leave Work Early Day, okay? Good, good news, right? But other things you could be celebrating today. It is I Love My Dentist Day today. Yes, no? Do you love your dentist? Probably not, right? But thank goodness that they are there. So thank you, dentists, for all you do.

It is as well National Rocky Road Day. So if that is one of your favorite ice creams, live it up. And also, this is a fun one that I think that you can observe in many different ways. National Rotisserie Chicken Day. So let's say you leave work early, go to the dentist, then get some Rocky Road and rotisserie chicken, and that is what you call a full day. No two ways about it. Great throwbacks. And Ottawa's perfect music mix. I'm Dylan Black with Soft Cell Mix 98.5.

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1: What's up? 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
1: East Side, Ottawa's perfect music mix, Mix 98.5. Good morning, I'm Dylan Black. We have to talk about this weather. We have to mention that it's not even officially summer yet. And I know that May was kind of, it was rainy, right? And cold. I don't know, really, if the cold is going to come back anytime soon. Cold at night, fine. Double digits, down to 10 tonight. Tomorrow, 28 degrees and sunshine. That feels good. 31 degrees on Thursday, sun. 24 degrees Friday, sun, cloud. And even like long range, and I don't put much faith into long range forecasts anymore, but like Saturday, Sunday, Monday into next week, sun and highs in the upper 20s. Today, 25 degrees, and we will take it. It is Frank Walker, and this is Ottawa's perfect music mix, Mix 98.5.

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Good morning. I'm Dylan Black, and hello to a bunch of good people who have written to me this morning, including Lawrence Morin, who runs Fanaticon, which is like a Comic-Con that is coming up in July. Very cool. He even won once Ottawa's, or make that Canada's, worst driver on the TV. Wow. Tina Ann Brazzo as well. Thank you very much for tuning in. Cynthia B. Gord Grant. 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A look at your What's Happening guide is coming up. Sean Hook is on the way as well. Right now, it's Ariana Grande in Ottawa's Perfect Music Mix, Mix 985.

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0: 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Ottawa weather.
9: Today we have mainly sunny skies with a high of 25. Overnight tonight we have a low of 10 with a few clouds. Tomorrow mainly sunny with a high of 28. Overnight a low of 14 with clear skies. And Thursday we warm up to a high of 31 with sunny skies. Overnight a low of 16 with cloudy periods. And that's your Skywards weather. I'm Antonia Altabonte.
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I've been talking food quite a bit today on the radio. It is the Dylan Black Show. And on my Twitter account, my X account, I put up a picture of Lay's Bacon Poutine potato chips. And of course, people are going crazy because I simply said, what are your thoughts on this? Michael Wood says, no thanks. I've never had a poutine. I've never had gravy. And I think Michael now can say that he lied publicly. Yeah. Miranda Gray says, didn't see those, but I did see the honey butter jalapeno. Yeah, sounds good. Debbie B says, no thanks. My favorite chips are low salt or cheese. And Brian Harvey is saying, decent, actually. Musician Graven, jokes, no thoughts. So, some interesting comments. 50 Cent and Into Club is on Mix 98.5.

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2: Is it a relapse if it's just a drink? 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

the Fate of Ophelia. That is Taylor Swift Mix 98.5. And Taylor has given us the news that she has a new song coming out this Friday called I Knew It, I Knew You off the Toy Story 5 soundtrack. She says, I fell instantly in love with Toy Story 5 when it was in the early stages. And I wrote this song as soon as I got home from the screening. Sometimes you just know, right? Yeah, we're looking forward to new music from Taylor Swift coming out this Friday.

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Whitney, Mix 98.5, Ottawa's perfect music mix. The biopic of Michael, by the way, becoming the number one biopic of all time. So far, about $850 million is what it has generated at the box office. And the number one, Bohemian Rhapsody, of course, the story of Freddie Mercury and Queen. And we have a feeling that Michael is going to moonwalk right over Queen at some point. I had to do it, right? Today, I'm actually scheduled to go see The Mandalorian and Grogu with my little guy, Max. So I'll let you know how that went. It kind of fell off the charts this past weekend, only raking in about like $25 million. Not even close to the number one position. I believe Backrooms in at number one, around $81 million. Uptown Girl and Billy Joel is on Mix 98.5.

Mix 98.5 and Mariana's Trench. And I'm Dylan Black. We've got a block party coming up in Cumberland. And it's happening on Sunday from 10 till 2, free admission, at the Black Walnut Bakery on Cameron. Grab a bite to eat. Enjoy. Got live music as well. A band called East End Drive. It is happening this Sunday, 10 to 2. A block party, and we're going to have a great weather for it, as the temperature is going to rise upwards to like 30 by, I don't know, the next couple of days and into the weekend. Sunshine and the first official day of summer coming up on the 21st. We'll get there before you know it. Snap the power. Mix 98.5.

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Duran Duran, Hungry Like the Wolf, on Great Throwbacks and Ottawa's Perfect Music Mix, Mix 98.5. I am excited about this because you can enjoy a cheesy fried dough treat at Beaver Tails this upcoming summer. You have to wait until like August, apparently, but there is going to be a craft dinner takeover. They're going to have like a beaver dog, and they're going to have a takeover poutine. Yeah, so if you didn't think there was enough choices at Beaver Tails, and if you're a fussy eater, I mean, like, you're going to be happy that you've got two more choices, but some of you might be thinking, oh, that's kind of gross. Others? I'll have a few. But you do apparently have to wait till, like, early August for this to take place. The collab that we've all been waiting for, Beaver Tails and Kraft Dinner.

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1: What's up? 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
6: Today we have mainly sunny skies with a high of 25. Overnight tonight we have a low of 10 with a few clouds. Tomorrow mainly sunny with a high of 28. Overnight a low of 14 with clear skies. And Thursday we warm up to a high of 31 with sunny skies. Overnight a low of 16 with cloudy periods. And that's your Skywards weather. I'm Antonia Altabonte.
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Confetti Mix 98.5. I'm Dylan Black. Are you excited about the Stanley Cup Finals kicking off tonight? You've got Carolina, the Hurricanes, taking on the Golden Knights. You have to think about it, you know? You're like, this is one of those finals where, like, in 5 years from now, I think you might be saying, who won back in 2026? I can't remember because, wow, Rod Brind'Amour, right? Like, he won back in 2006 as a player for the Hurricanes, and now he's the coach. That is a story, perhaps. Will he win again? I'm not sure if anybody cares that much, but either way, tonight, it is Game 1 Stanley Cup Finals, Mix 98.5.

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Okay, so I've given blood 127 times. Number 128 is coming up, and every time you give blood, you get to save a life. It really is that simple, okay? If you are eligible, 1575 Carling Avenue is the permanent location here in Ottawa. I do believe in talking about this because it saves lives, right? Like cancer patients, accident victims, surgeries. People need blood. You never know when you're going to need blood. So if you're eligible, make that appointment. Blood.ca really is that simple. 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

Madonna, Material Girl, Mix 98.5. Of course, the CHEO Telethon is coming up this weekend. 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And aren't we lucky to have the Children's Hospital of Eastern Ontario right here in our backyard. Make a donation if you are able to and help out the kids. I've got a nine-year-old, almost nine-year-old, myself, named Max. And we're very grateful. Faded Soul Decision. It's Ottawa's perfect music mix. I'm Dylan Black. Good morning. 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
1: 7 years and Lucas Graham, Ottawa's perfect music mix, Mix 98.5. So Ottawa Uber has put together a list of lost and found, like what people are losing the most in Ubers. You have to pay attention to your stuff, okay? Imagine losing your passport. That's on the list. Glasses, headphones, keys. No big surprise to some of these items, right? Yeah, laptop. Can you imagine? Like, where is my laptop? Oh, and some dude's Uber. Whew. Your wallet, your purse, phones. Be careful with your things, people, because these items cost money. And not only that, but the anxiety of where did I leave my stuff? It's never a good feeling. It is Benson Boone on Mix 98.5. I'm sorry.

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2: 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Ottawa weather.
13: Today we have mainly sunny skies with a high of 25. Overnight tonight we have a low of 10 with a few clouds. Tomorrow mainly sunny with a high of 28. Overnight a low of 14 with clear skies. And Thursday we warm up to a high of 31 with sunny skies. Overnight a low of 16 with cloudy periods. And that's your Skywards weather. I'm Antonia Altabonte.
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great throwback Queen, Another One Bites the Dust on Mix 98.5, Ottawa's perfect music mix. So people are talking about the worst 911 reasons that like calls come in. A lady called in from a Wendy's drive-thru because they wouldn't sell her a Whopper. Somebody called 911 because they were a tourist. They were bored and didn't have much money, so they wanted tips on what to do. And there's that. And somebody called to report a missing Amazon package. Despite it being shown as delivered, the caller later found out that it was delivered to the wrong floor of their apartment building. Please do not call 911 unless it is an emergency. I don't think not being able to order a Whopper should be on that list, but those are darn tasty, no doubt about it. Slow Hands on Mix 98.5, Ottawa's perfect music mix.

Sabrina Carpenter, When Did You Get Hot on Mix 98.5, Ottawa's perfect music mix. And speaking of, well, today 25 degrees, sun tonight down to 10. And it's getting at that, I guess, that point where you're like, do you turn the air conditioner on for good for the season? 28 degrees tomorrow, sun, and 31 degrees on Thursday, nothing but sunshine. So this is definitely topical, and I didn't say tropical, even though it feels like it, right? To talk about this weather, because it is looking good as we get toward the weekend as well. 24 Friday, 25 Saturday, 27 Sunday, but that is what you call long-range forecasting, so who knows by the time we get there, right? Ed Sheeran, camera, good morning. It's Ottawa's perfect music mix, Mix 98.5.

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Tegan and Sarah, I Was a Fool on Mix 98.5. Ottawa's perfect music mix. So this summer, I don't know how they're going to like enforce this, but you can crack a cold one in certain parks, including Minto, McNabb, Queenswood. You've got Brewer, Heirloom, Primrose, Champlain, Strathcona, Riverain. I don't know, like, you know, say you're in Center Point Park, right? And you crack a cold one. They'll be like, no, no, no, go to this park. Sounds fun, sounds ridiculous, but summer definitely upon us with a high of 25 degrees today. Carter Brown, yes, he is legendary. And he's coming up after noon. My name's Dylan Black. We had fun, didn't we? It's Earth, Wind, and Fire, September, on Mix 98.5, Ottawa's perfect music mix.

0: Mix 98.5, The Beaches, and I'm Carter Brown. Today, this is intimidating. I am in the Dylan Black broadcast studio here high atop the corner of Bay and Queen. And you can see the whole... What? You can see the whole city from up here.
1: They put this together for me, and I'm just—it's so welcoming, and it smells great.
0: I love the leather sofas. They're the kind of rich Corinthian leather, if I'm not mistaken. And you get up from them, and it makes that squeak. And you,
1: yes, is it too many posters of Michael Bolton?
0: I was going to ask about the Michael Bolton posters.
1: He's my hero.
0: Wow! Ah. Like, they really bent over backwards to get you to work at Mix 98.5. Wow.
1: They've accommodated my needs, and it's a pleasure to be a part of this family.
0: Well, you should see I don't mean to be crass, but the bathroom in this place with the gold-rimmed toy. Is it pure gold or just gold-plated? Or
1: pure gold, and it feels like gold as well when you sit down.
0: In the bidet. I mean, I thought it was a water fountain at first. I made a mess. Sorry.
1: I told you not to use that.
0: This is great. And he's got the Velvet Elvis in that bathroom, the crying. Anyway, Dylan Black here. I'm in his studio. I'm going to go back my place. I'm just in a little closet, a broom closet at my place. Not anything.
1: Well,
0: like
1: they broke the budget when they brought me in.
0: Wow,
1: so
0: did they ever. Yeah. All right. This is Mix 98.5, and I'm going to go back to my studio now. But here's more of Ottawa's Perfect Music Mix.

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0: 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Ottawa weather.
10: Today we have mainly sunny skies with a high of 25. Overnight tonight we have a low of 10 with a few clouds. Tomorrow mainly sunny with a high of 28. Overnight a low of 14 with clear skies. And Thursday we warm up to a high of 31 with sunny skies. Overnight a low of 16 with cloudy periods. And that's your Skywards weather. I'm Antonia Altabonte.
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Okay, got a question for Mix 98.5 listeners everywhere. Anybody missing a really well-worn, really well-stretched red Speedo? I think I know where it may be. Uber has released its list of things forgotten in Ottawa Ubers, and I'll share it with you coming up.

we think of this incredible weather? This is Mix 98.5. Yeah, we love it. Lots of sunshine all week long. In fact, they say by Thursday, we're going to be hitting 31 degrees.

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More great throwback tracks like Rick Springfield. More of the hits of today. This is Mix 98.5. Okay, you lost anything in an Uber? Who hasn't, right? Or taxi? Uber has put out their list of the most lost things in Canada. And Ottawa, someone in this city is missing a red Speedo. Well, okay, red bathing suit. Do you even want to claim it if it's yours at this point? It's a bit embarrassing, right? Otherwise, in Ottawa, pretty predictable things like phones, headphones, lots of headphones, glasses, passports. Oh, yeah, you want to find that one. But nationwide, here's some great ones. In Toronto, someone forgot a 14-pound frozen turkey. Montreal, a violin. Oh, that's worth something to somebody. In Edmonton forgot goalie pads, helmet, stick, and it already stinks in that Uber. Okay, in Toronto, who left the aquarium fish and supplies in the back? You gotta be kidding. A turtle shell in Toronto, and we gotta get to this one. Maybe someone in Kingston is listening. A trophy with a golden star and the name Adam on it. Adam, that trophy is yours and you deserve it. Call Uber and collect it now.

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2: I was distracted and in traffic. I didn't feel it when the earthquake happened, but it really got me thinking. Were you out drinking? Were you in the living room chilling, watching television? It's been a year now. Think I figured out how to let you go and let communication die out. I know, you know, we know you weren't down for forever and it's fine. I know, you know, we weren't meant for each other and it's fine. But if the world was ending, you'd come over, right? You'd come over and you'd stay the night.

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If the world was ending, you'd come over right. 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

I'd say things are better now at Mix 98.5. 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
9: Today we have mainly sunny skies with a high of 25. Overnight tonight we have a low of 10 with a few clouds. Tomorrow mainly sunny with a high of 28. Overnight a low of 14 with clear skies. And Thursday we warm up to a high of 31 with sunny skies. Overnight a low of 16 with cloudy periods. And that's your Skywards weather. I'm Antonia Altabonte.
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Coming up on Mix98.5, we've got exciting news for all you Taylor Swift fans. Sorry, Swifties, the proper name. New music from Taylor, an emotion picture soundtrack. We'll talk about it coming up.

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will fade eventually. So if our time is running out, day after day, we'll make the mundane a masterpiece. Oh my, my, oh my, my love, I take one look at you, you're taking me out.

have breaking news from the Taylor Swift newsroom on Mix 98.5. Yes, new Taylor Swift music dropping Friday. It's going to be on the Toy Story 5 soundtrack. Can you believe it's been 5? Hey, it better not be one of those songs that make me get my allergies in the theater. Like those Randy Newman Toy Story songs. Remember the original? He left the toy there like he didn't care. They say it's going to be returned to like a country sound for Taylor Swift. And I'm wondering if it's this song that was done originally by Gracie Abrams, because the title of it is I Knew It, I Know You. That's all we know. But this is also the name of a Gracie Abrams song, and I think Taylor would be able to cover this and make it her own. But just listen to a bit of this. So just a little hunch, could it be this song that she's doing? This Gracie Abrams song? I guess we're going to have to wait to find out coming up when Toy Story is released, or as soon as this Friday.

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Got it on Mix 98.5. You need some gas in the car? Even if you don't, get some today because it's going up tomorrow. Another 8 cents a liter and likely to stay there and get a lot worse this summer.

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5: Ottawa weather. Overnight tonight, we have a low of 10 with a few clouds. Tomorrow, mainly sunny with a high of 28. Overnight, we have a low of 13 with clear skies. And Thursday, we warm up to a high of 29 with a mix of sun and cloud. Overnight, we have a low of 15 with cloudy periods. And that's your Skywards weather. I'm Antonia Altabonte.
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9: Oh, I leave quite an impression.

Okay, we all know the NHL playoffs are starting tonight, but the NBA playoffs are on as well. Coming up on Mix, what the mayor of New York City is doing so the kids can stay up late to watch the game. For their beloved Knicks, of course. We'll tell you all about it coming up. 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

Well, this here is what we've been waiting for. This is Mix 98.5, lots of sunshine all week long. And we're talking temps in the upper 20s by Thursday, up to 31 degrees.

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Are we ready for some playoff hockey tonight? Do we care? Vegas versus Carolina? How about instead we just watch the NBA Finals, the Spurs and the Knicks? And I love this thing that Mayor Mamdani is doing in New York City. He's made a proclamation that allows kids to stay up late to watch the games. Didn't know he had that kind of power, but I guess he does. He has suspended student bedtimes so that all the young Knicks fans can watch them. Game one tomorrow night at 8:30.

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0: 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Ottawa weather.
6: Overnight tonight, we have a low of 10 with a few clouds. Tomorrow, mainly sunny with a high of 28. Overnight, we have a low of 13 with clear skies. And Thursday, we warm up to a high of 29 with a mix of sun and cloud. Overnight, we have a low of 15 with cloudy periods. And that's your Skywards weather. I'm Antonia Altabonte.
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All exciting news on Mix 98.5 for Taylor Swift fans. I told you about earlier on today, there's going to be new Taylor music dropping on Friday. It's going to be on the Toy Story 2 soundtrack, and the song is called I Knew It, I Knew You. Okay, I thought it might be a Gracie Abrams song of the same title, but it turns out it is not. It is going to be a brand new song written with Jack Antonoff of Fun, who we just played a couple minutes ago. So they are a dynamite team when Taylor and Jack Antonoff write a song together. And it's going to have a bit of a country sound, back to her country roots. So look forward to that Friday and in the Toy Story 5 soundtrack coming out in the next couple weeks.

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A shout out to all my fellow boaters out there. This is Mix 98.5. Those on the Ottawa River, finally the water's come down enough to start putting docks and boats in, and let's get going. Summer's here. And look at this weather we're getting right now. Lots of sunshine. It's going to stay this way right through to the weekend. Highs in the upper 20s by Thursday, up near 31 degrees. Let's do it, people. Summer's here.

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0: 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Mix 98.5. Traffic.
2: Westbound 417 at Carling dealing with an ongoing crash. The rest of your highway is dealing with heavier than normal volume. I am seeing an ongoing crash in the downtown core at Daly and Waller. There's also an ongoing collision northbound at Greenbank just before the 417 on-ramp. As for your bridges on the way into Gatineau, those continue to be at a crawl. This spring, get outside and commute the fun way. 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And that's the latest traffic. I'm Dan Tashiro.
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3: Overnight tonight, we have a low of 10 with a few clouds. Tomorrow, mainly sunny with a high of 28. Overnight, we have a low of 13 with clear skies. And Thursday, we warm up to a high of 29 with a mix of sun and cloud. Overnight, we have a low of 15 with cloudy periods. And that's your Skywards weather. I'm Antonia Altabonte.
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Okay, Ottawa, it's a very important day today, and I know this because I heard this on Dylan Black's show this morning on Mix 98.5. Today is National Rotisserie Chicken Day. You know what to do. You got a favorite? Mine's Costco. I don't know what they're injecting it with, but go get yourself a chicken, some fries, gravy, coleslaw. You're living the

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9: Dealing with an ongoing crash westbound on the 417 at Carling. The rest of your highway is dealing with some heavy volume as well. In town, there's only one ongoing collision. That is southbound Bank Street just before Leitrim. And if you're on the way into Gatineau, your bridges continue to be at a standstill. If you see anything that we missed, feel free to call or text 1-833-NOW-SLOW when safe to do so. Looking for a little excitement? Raft the Ottawa River with the Wilderness Tours. 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WildernessTours.com. And that's the latest traffic. I'm Dan Tashro.
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10: Overnight tonight, we have a low of 10 with a few clouds. Tomorrow, mainly sunny with a high of 28. Overnight, we have a low of 13 with clear skies. And Thursday, we warm up to a high of 29 with a mix of sun and cloud. Overnight, we have a low of 15 with cloudy periods. And that's your Skywards weather. I'm Antonia Altabonte.
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Mix 98.5, this next song dedicated to everyone who had faith that the sun would come out again, the temperatures would rise. Welcome to it. The good weather has finally arrived in Ottawa.

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I mean, it means you've made it, but just ask Sabrina Carpenter. She's got one. She's got to get a court order against all the nut bars out there. Please, please, please.

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A lot of people are putting those "I did this" stickers on gas pumps all over the U.S. This is Mix 98.5. The picture on the sticker is of Donald Trump. Yeah, Trump, you did this. Gas up today on your way home. Unfortunately, up another 8 cents tomorrow and likely going to stay there for the foreseeable future.

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2: It does look like the earlier crash that we had westbound on the 417 at Carling has since been cleared. The rest of your highways dealing with their usual stop-and-go volume. I am seeing an ongoing collision at Nicholas approaching the 417 on-ramp. There's also an ongoing crash at the intersection of Baseline and Fisher headed westbound, causing delays. Expect some slowdowns if you are headed southbound at Woodruff just before Tallwood, and if you're on the way into Gatineau, nothing out of the ordinary on any of your bridges. When you need a car you can trust, choose Hertz Rent-A-Car. 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And that's the latest traffic. 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
3: Overnight tonight, we have a low of 10 with a few clouds. Tomorrow, mainly sunny with a high of 28. Overnight, we have a low of 13 with clear skies. And Thursday, we warm up to a high of 29 with a mix of sun and cloud. Overnight, we have a low of 15 with cloudy periods. And that's your Skywards weather. I'm Antonia Altabonte.
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14: Your in-town highways right now do remain stop and go. We are seeing an ongoing crash. There's a vehicle in a ditch eastbound on the 417 just before Enburn causing some delays. In town, a few ongoing collisions. Southbound Woodruff at Tallwood dealing with an ongoing crash. Also westbound Baseline just before Fisher, and expect some delays on the way into Gatineau, particularly at the McDonald-Cartier Bridge as well as the Champlain Bridge. Monte Carlo Winds is excited to welcome you. 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And that's the latest traffic. I'm Dan Tashiro.
0: 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Ottawa weather.
15: Overnight tonight, we have a low of 10 with a few clouds. Tomorrow, mainly sunny with a high of 28. Overnight, we have a low of 13 with clear skies. And Thursday, we warm up to a high of 29 with a mix of sun and cloud. Overnight, we have a low of 15 with cloudy periods. And that's your Skywards weather. I'm Antonia Altabonte.
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Romance is alive. Love is in the air. This is Mix 98.5. Congratulations to Dua Lipa. I got her coming up in a second. She and Callum Turner, the actor in the UK, are now officially married. They had a nice little intimate wedding at a wedding chapel. That's the way to do it. Good luck to the happy couple.

too much of a good thing. This is Mix 98.5. I don't know, this sounds dangerous to me, but if you haven't heard, Beaver Tails and Kraft Dinner Canada are teaming up for two new menus this year. The KD Takeover Beaver Dog and the KD Takeover Poutine. Yes, it's exactly what it sounds like. It is a wiener in a beaver tail with Kraft Dinner. You can decide whether or not you want to put ketchup on it. And then the French fries that'll just have the Kraft Dinner and gravy and all sorts of gooiness. Oh, my God. To me, this sounds a little bit irresponsible. A Kraft Dinner poutine and hot dog on a beaver tail. But who am I to judge?

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Oh, you can almost smell all the barbecues across this city. It's going to be rocking on the patios tonight. And this is Mix 98.5. Bring us along wherever you're heading out. It feels like summer just like began today. And it's going to stay nice all week by Thursday up to 31.

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0: 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Traffic.
2: Still dealing with that vehicle in the ditch on the 417 eastbound in Enburn. We're also seeing an ongoing crash on the 174 eastbound at Montreal Road. In Orleans right now, there's an ongoing collision at the traffic circle at Mare Bleue and Brian Coburn. And if you're on the way into Gatineau, expect heavy volume on all major bridges. 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And that's the latest traffic. 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
0: 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Ottawa weather.
3: Overnight tonight, we have a low of 10 with a few clouds. Tomorrow, mainly sunny with a high of 28. Overnight, we have a low of 13 with clear skies. And Thursday, we warm up to a high of 29 with a mix of sun and cloud. Overnight, we have a low of 15 with cloudy periods. And that's your Skywards weather. I'm Antonia Altabonte.
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0: What's up? Alien here. You know, from space. And... Whoa, I'm loving people's reactions to the news that Lotto Max now has more chances to win, with up to 90 new prizes of $100,000. See? She also can't believe there's millions more to win every single draw. But it's real. Believe it.
1: Ah, alien!
0: Way ahead of you, buddy. Already bought my ticket.
2: 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Believe it. 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

0: 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Traffic.
1: On the Queensway westbound before Kirkwood, it looks like we now have a crash. Expect delays from Kirkwood to Green Bank. Queensway eastbound just slows through Green Bank. Highway 174 eastbound's volume through Montreal Road. Other than that, I'm not seeing any major problems on our bridges. And then city streets are doing well. This spring, get outside and commute the fun way. 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And that's the latest traffic. I'm Antonia Altabonte.
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1: Overnight tonight, we have a low of 10 with a few clouds. Tomorrow, mainly sunny with a high of 28. Overnight, we have a low of 13 with clear skies. And Thursday, we warm up to a high of 29 with a mix of sun and cloud. Overnight, we have a low of 15 with cloudy periods. And that's your Skywards weather. I'm Antonia Altabonte.
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1: What's up? Alien here. 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

cigarette break. It's like 10,000 spoons when all you need is a knife. 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